0: look. Mix 104.9. Almost on 10 o'clock. Sarah here. Yes, filling in for Katie again. Just a couple of days, okay? She is back on Wednesday. I know I got it oh so wrong last week. That was just a little bit of brain fog. And I'm very sorry about it. But yes, she's back on board on Wednesday. But you know who is back? Kathleen Gazzola. So she's getting the show prepped for Wednesday. And she is going to jump in next for local news. That's coming up.
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0: What is that noise?
2: 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Now, it's only the males that will vocalise.
0: There it is again. That is a cane toad.
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Snap Rosalyn here at Mix 104.9, a song that actually originated on Eurovision. And speaking of singing contests, you might have heard The Voice Grand Final was over the weekend, and our very own Young Miller performed on The Voice. He did make it all the way to the grand final, where he decided to do a remix of an absolute classic Tupac song, Changes. That's just the way it is. He really dazzled the crowd with that performance. Here's a little snippet.

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Love that one from Phil Collins. Thanks to Harvey Norman Darwin. You'll find him on the Stuart Highway in Berrima. It is the Early Birds. And we flock together, don't we, on it so early before the sun comes up. But we're chatting about Garrett flying the coop over to Bali. We do it quite often from Darwin. It's sometimes just a weekend thing. Plenty of people get, I don't know, stuff that's over there.

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We are absolutely reliving the 80s, and we are for the next few weeks in the lead up to the Mix 104.9 Gradies Party. Now, yesterday, it was the annual VMAs, the Video Music Awards. Now, this kicked off in the 80s. This is a trivia question quite often, actually, when you go to trivia nights, and if you didn't know, now you do. The first ever video for a song was Video Killed the Radio Star. It's very, very topical. But yes, we remember the 80s. We remember artists that were really big in the 80s. And yesterday, with the annual VMA, still rocking it by new, like it is still going. I don't know how much longer for because, well, it doesn't have the same connection. But yesterday, something happened we never thought would happen.